0: me tell you something. All weekend long, obviously I was sick, so I was watching Netflix documentaries. Oh, girl, need to ask B on the crash. Okay, we're going to talk about that. I'm next to Sophie Sharon Glow on the way on B.
1: Oh, my God, Josh, can I try on your glasses?

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0: 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Feminist got Kate on the curse up next.
1: Rocky, real quick. 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

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Drake dropped three albums. I say then listen to all the curses. Ashley Matui's on air, B100.7. It's the Mills Only Hip Hop and R&B. 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I got SZA up next with Blue Belly Gang on the way on B.

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Sean joined us. We're talking about the Netflix documentary, The Crash, number one on Netflix right now. I watched it over the weekend because I was sick. But basically, it's the Mackenzie Schirilla story about the 17-year-old girl who got in a really bad accident. She survived, but her boyfriend and their friend, Dominic and Davion, did not, unfortunately. And basically, it was basically trying to figure out if she did it intentionally or not. She was sentenced to, was it 15 years, I think? 15 years for vehicular homicide. But let me tell you something. As soon as she walked on that screen with that old dumbass bun, I knew she did it. I knew she did it. I mean, it's got

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0: Kenzie Sharilla story, this girl who got an accident, killed her boyfriend and their friend. What'd you say?
1: Okay, yes, girl, clock in. I watched the crash too, and I took a report that the mama, the daddy, and the daughter, but definitely the daddy, because what type of daddy is you to not be holding your daughter accountable? Okay, look at the little jailbird right now.
0: And now she,
1: I'll definitely what you said.
0: And now she in there doing who knows what for some honey buns. All right, right now, Robots to Richie plus a 9 o'clock mix up next on the.
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0: 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I was about to, but you convinced us. 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
2: 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That's why. 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

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Zodiac sign, it must be a Gemini moon, cause we about to go half. 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

90.7. It's a Mills Only Hip Hop and R&B. So that's for 2 E's on air. We in here in the studio watching, well, we were watching the playoffs. And honestly, probably the most boring. Two of the most boring teams. Technically, they're good. But there's no point. 3 minutes ago, we got up next. Keep it locked on beat. Bend it on down, put your face on the floor. That to your legs can't stand. High freak.

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100.7 okay. It's Mel's Only Hip Hop and R&B. It's Asher 2E's on air. So I just saw that Saweetie allegedly is being sued by a touring company in Japan for some shows she did not attend. But then she used the visa to go work for somebody else. So I got her a

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1: I used to think about immature things. 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Do you want me? 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Is this really your real phone number?

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Thorough as f- don't need your chest. Psychic as f- can reach a chest. Zodiac sign, it must be a Gemini moon, cause we about to go half. Mistakenly, nobody been in a bag, but how many bodies done been in her bag?

he would have to say anything, but Kendrick been kind of quiet, obviously, with like these Drake album releases. That's right, too. He's on Air V100.7. Do you think he's going to respond? Is he going to say anything? I think the flop of the albums kind of like just, you know, just tied the bow on top. Is that true? 2 E's on air.

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0: 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It's no fun when mama got the gun, right? 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

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Thorough as f- don't need your chest. 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Zodiac sign, it must be a Gemini moon, cause we about to go half. 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

0: I go by the name of Charlamagne Tha God. 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

0: 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What up? 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The Breakfast Club is kicking off at 5. 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

0: 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Shay Diddy here. 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
1: I used to think about immature things. 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Is this really your real phone number?

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Zodiac sign, it must be a Gemini moon, cause we about to go half. 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

0: The struggle is real. 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
1: It goes to a Florida man simply known as AJ. There's some body cam footage that was released that shows two female Florida Fish and Wildlife Commission officers questioning a man identified as AJ and his girlfriend on a boat somewhere in the Florida Keys.
2: A Florida man jumped into the ocean. Why? 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

0: 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Shay Diddy here. Shouting out my people in Oak Creek.
1: I used to think about immature things. 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
1: 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Charlamagne Tha God.
0: Peace to the planet. It's Tuesday. How y'all feel out there? I feel blessed, black, and highly favored. Happy to be here. Another day to serve our beautiful listeners. Good morning.
1: 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I mean, on the East Coast, the weather was amazing. I don't know how everywhere else, but it was nice.

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4: Pretty quiet roads right now, although a vehicle fire still an issue. Hampton Avenue at Appleton Avenue. Westbound Capitol is closed at 41 with road work. Traffic diverted via the exit and entrance ramps until 7. And northbound Highway 100 down to one lane between 43 and Layton with construction until the 22nd. I'm Bonnie Green, and that's your latest total traffic.
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17: 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Here's the latest forecast.
18: Showers and thunderstorms possible through the noon hour and then tapering off after that. Should see some sunshine before it sets today. High near 74, but behind the passing cold front, we cool down. Should be in the 40s overnight tonight and only 50s and low 60s for tomorrow. I'm Fox 6 Chief Meteorologist Rob Haswell.
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1: From the Lynch Truck Center in Waterford, total traffic center.
2: Well, a vehicle fire, apparently still an issue. Hampton Avenue at Appleton Avenue, 43 northbound at Layton Avenue, a disabled vehicle on the right shoulder. And westbound Capitol at 41 that remains closed with road work. Traffic diverted via the exit and entrance ramps until 7. I'm Bonnie Green, and that's your latest total traffic.
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0: what y'all been waiting for. Oh, oh, oh.
1: You're tapped in to Way Up with Angela Yee.
2: Oh, yeah. It's Way Up with Angela Yee, and happy Tuesday. I'm excited today. My guy Mano is going to be here shortly.
3: New Mano!
2: It's like 95 degrees today in New York City. 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
1: Shine a light on them. Shine a light on them.
0: It's time to shine a light on them.
2: Okay, my bestie's here.
3: Mano's I'm back here. In the building.
2: Yes. You came in like a world, like a Tasmanian devil.
3: Yeah. It was good.
2: But shine a light time. And Dan, our producer, is actually going to shine a light on somebody.
4: Appreciate the floor. Yeah, I want to shine a light on my mom. It's her birthday today.
3: Happy birthday, Mom.
4: I love you. That's I appreciate you.
3: I met Mom.
4: Yeah, you met Mom.
3: I met Mom.
4: What is this?
3: It's a Taurus.
4: It's Taurus?
2: Mm-hmm. Oh, yeah, we both met your mom at your wedding.
3: That's right.
4: Yeah, she loved you guys.
3: That's when I got inspired to get that wedding.
4: There you go.
2: She came up like, I'm Dan's mother.
3: Yeah.
2: All right, well, how are y'all celebrating your mom?
4: Is it a surprise? Unfortunately for her, my niece's birthday is the 17th, so her birthday overshined. My niece's birthday overshot my mom's birthday. But,
2: Wow. You could always shine.
4: No, I know. Brighter. No, we're going to make something happen this weekend.
3: Then I'll do something nice.
4: Yeah.
2: You know what's crazy? My birthday is January 3rd. My dad's is January 2nd. And then my mom's is September 26th. And my brother's was September 29th.
3: So how did y'all do this?
2: What? And it's also New Year's around my birthday and Christmas. It's the
3: worst. Your dad probably didn't care about his birthday.
2: He doesn't. Like, everything I've ever bought him, he doesn't use unless it was free. Like, he'll love it if I give him something that was free. But if I pay, how much was this? It's a ripoff. That's his favorite
3: Your
2: phrase.
3: Your dad is really my guy, though. Like, he's like who I want to be. Like,
2: he's not.
3: For real, yeah.
2: Mackie, who do you want to shine a light on?
5: I'm my friend Brittany in Salisbury, Maryland. She do custom made shirts and mugs, keychains, all that.
2: Oh, well, what's her website? Maybe somebody needs some custom mugs, shirts, or whatever.
5: Right now, she's on Facebook. I don't think she has a website yet.
2: What's the Facebook?
5: People look her up. Brittany Watts.
2: All right. Well, good. Look at you promoting her business. Who is she to you?
5: Yeah, she's a close friend of mine.
2: How close?
5: She's supportive, and I'm returning the favor.
2: All right, I love it. Well, yes, we got to return favors, show love, show support. So thank you for calling.
5: Definitely. Have a good one.
2: That was Shine a Light, 800-292-5150. Just in case you couldn't get through, you could always leave a message and shine a light like that. And when we come back, we have your Yeetie. And let's start off with Clarissa Shields. She has been banned from all MVP events. We'll give you the details of what happened and what her response has been. It's way up.
0: The rumors, the shade. Let's break it down.
6: Let's go.
0: Angela's spilling the Yeetie next.
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1: We have a little bit more to go, to be honest. 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And I do think that also on the social media side, we always kind of judging each other a lot, like, oh, she looks nice, and oh, she doesn't look nice. If we could ease up on that a little bit and kind of just, you know, see the good, see the beauty in people more than anything else, I think that would help a lot.
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0: Up with Angela Yee. Turn me
1: on. Yo, it's Way Up with Angela Yee. It's me and Mano.
2: Yeah.
1: And we're talking about going viral. You've gone viral many a time.
2: Maybe once or twice, a lot.
1: But shout out to you. You take it all in stride.
2: Yes, it's nothing.
1: You went viral, I feel like, on lip service. You've gone viral. Even back in the day when I used to work at Sirius.
2: Yeah, this is how me and you started.
1: Yeah, going viral.
2: Okay. That was crazy.
1: All right, but anyway, we're talking about going viral. Imagine you just minding your business, doing something that you think is regular.
2: That's what happens to me.
1: And then you end up going viral. Kizo, why did you go viral?
3: I had a game charge, BBE 900, on the west side of Cleveland.
2: So you beat it?
3: Yeah, I beat that.
2: Oh, man. So that's something to celebrate about.
3: Yeah, I'm celebrating. I've been celebrating every day of my life out here, man.
2: That's right.
1: So did the call start coming in? Tell us what happened, because going viral could be a little overwhelming.
3: We made a rap group called BBE 900 in like 2008, and all the fans came and hit us all as juveniles.
1: Wow.
2: And then you wind up what? You took it to trial and beat it, or what happened?
3: Yeah, I sat, they tried to make me cop out, and I took it to trial, and that was it. We here now.
2: Okay. Did all y'all beat it, or just you?
3: No, some people got time for other charges they had.
2: So that was a good viral then?
3: Half.
2: Well, you made it out.
1: Yeah, because you know what? Sometimes stuff like that, people Google you, and that comes up, and you're trying to get a job or do things.
3: Yeah.
1: All right. Well, thank you for sharing with us.
3: Thank you.
1: Hey, Jeremy.
4: Hey, what's good?
1: What's good? Me and Mano are talking about going viral. Have you ever gone viral?
4: Yeah, unintentionally.
1: What happened?
4: I was at a Pacers game with some friends, just eating a hot dog, and you know what I'm saying? It was a whole thing going around at the time where, you know, where it's going, where people like recording somebody eating a hot dog, a man can't do nothing out in public, and my buddy got like 30,000 views on his Instagram.
2: Damn.
1: How was you eating that hot dog? One bite?
4: I just eat, you know what I'm saying? One bite at a time. Ain't no nothing like that.
2: Hey, listen, man. You was eating that hot dog the way you grew up eating it, right?
1: Mm-hmm.
4: Yeah, you already know.
1: Glizzy Gobbler.
4: That's what they
1: I need to see
2: it's
1: this
2: video. It's
1: messed
2: up that nowadays
1: send
2: you can't,
1: me the
2: even,
1: video.
2: Can't even eat a hot dog no more, man.
4: I can send the video.
1: Okay, damn. I want to see it. I want to see you demolish this hot dog. I'll get some tips. All right, thank you.
4: Yeah.
2: can't eat a hot dog no more, man. That's not cool.
1: You should have seen Navy in here with his banana. That was wild. He was,
2: yeah.
1: He ate several of them.
2: Eat that
1: like,
2: banana the way you grew up, boy.
1: All right, well, when we come back, we have your Yeetie. And imagine paying $9 million for lunch. Who would you pay $9 million to have lunch with? Well,
2: nobody.
1: We'll tell you somebody did just pay, and we'll tell you who it's for. It's Way Up.
0: The rumors, the shade. Let's break it down.
5: Let's go.
0: Angela's spilling the Yeetie next.
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22: 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Right. It's so bingeable. It's so addictive. And I think people are just going to, like you said, they're going to be rooting and cursing and yelling at the TV because they don't know whose side they want to be on in any given moment.
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12: 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Here's the latest forecast.
13: Showers and thunderstorms possible through the noon hour and then tapering off after that. Should see some sunshine before it sets today. High near 74, but behind the passing cold front, we cool down. Should be in the 40s overnight tonight and only 50s and low 60s for tomorrow. I'm Fox 6 Chief Meteorologist Rob Haswell.
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bad and bullshit. Bad. Cooking up with a Uzi. 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We got 30s and 100 rounds too. 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
1: 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Here's the latest forecast.
2: Showers and thunderstorms possible through the noon hour and then tapering off after that. Should see some sunshine before it sets today. High near 74, but behind the passing cold front, we cool down. Should be in the 40s overnight tonight and only 50s and low 60s for tomorrow. I'm Fox 6 Chief Meteorologist Rob Haswell.
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3: 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Here's the latest forecast.
4: Showers and thunderstorms possible through the noon hour and then tapering off after that. Should see some sunshine before it sets today. High near 74, but behind the passing cold front, we cool down. Should be in the 40s overnight tonight and only 50s and low 60s for tomorrow. I'm Fox 6 Chief Meteorologist Rob Haswell.
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1: Hey. Yeah, she back at it. Bring it, bring in the Mac. We up with Angela Yee is on.

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0: 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I am Trey White checking in. 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
2: 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And of course, before we continue the show, I got you with some afternoon motivation. And remember that everybody wants the results, but not everybody is willing to stay disciplined. So make sure you keep showing up even when nobody's clapping for you yet. All right, make sure you

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It makes it easier to find us and, of course, easier to listen wherever you are. And the BET nominations are officially in. Cardi B, she's making headlines. We'll talk more about that. 8 minutes away, it's V100.7.

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4: 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I'm Trey White. We are back at it. Coming up next, I got Chris Brown. Kendrick's on the way. Also at 3:05, another keyword for you to win $1,000. And the BET Awards, the nominations have officially come in, and it looks like Cardi B is leading the pack with 9 nominations, including Best Female Hip-Hop Artist. Kendrick Lamar and Mariah the Scientist follow close with 5 nominations. Now, the BET Awards will take place in L.A. on June 28th, of course, celebrating Black excellence in music, entertainment, sports, and culture. Now, this year, they're going to have new categories like the Fashion Vanguard Award and the Pulse Award, which will honor influential figures in media and podcasting. So, yeah, the latest with the BET Awards, man, I think Cardi B's definitely going to rack up with a few of them this year. It's V100.7.

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0: All right, it's Confession Thursday. What's your response to the caller? Help her out.
1: She can benefit from the student loans, whether she's with or without him, for the rest of her life. You know, not to say that her marriage will go bad, but if ever there was a divorce, that student loans paid off. I mean, that's just it. I wouldn't say she's not being ungrateful. She can go by her own way. That's materialistic.

0: They proposed to her and paid off her student loans instead of getting a ring, and she's upset. What do you think?
1: Hey, I say that she should chill out a little bit. You know, that ring doesn't hold the value of being student loan free. It's hard out here with these student loans. And Trump and everybody keep saying that they're going to forgive them. Well, it ain't here yet. So somebody's going to pay it off for you.

0: watch what roles you even take nowadays because people think you're that character.
1: Don't somebody followed me, man, in the L.A. airport and said, why you killed Tupac?
0: Man, stop, man.
2: 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He was serious.
1: He said, why you killed? And I looked at him like, no, I know he's playing with me, right? He followed me to the damn gate, man.
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2: All right, I am Trey White. It's Confession Thursday. 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
3: Hey, Trey. I really need help with this situation. My man proposed to me last week with a receipt showing that he paid off all my student loans, but he didn't have a ring and he's not mentioning one. I was grateful and said yes, but I'm starting to regret it because I'm a traditional girl and I require a ring before I get married. Am I being ungrateful? I really need to know before I make this commitment. What should I do?
4: Man, I feel like she kind of jumping the gun a little bit on some, she want marriage, but she don't understand that first and foremost, when y'all get married, her debt becomes his debt. So he was just getting that little first little thing out the way real quick. So she kind of, you know, kind of, I don't know, man. She ain't really looking at it from that standpoint.
2: Hey, I agree with you, bro. Tony, what's your response, homie?
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Poppin' R&B. I am Trey White. What's up to Katrina checking in? 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
10: I used to think about immature things. 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Do you want me? Are you gonna call me like you said you would? Is this really your real phone number?

about a conservative regular girl that still can beat up chest. 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Zodiac sign, it must be a Gemini moon, cause we about to go half. 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

0: Donkey of the Day goes to a 28-year-old woman named Shanisha Cobbs. Shanisha was sitting at home minding her business, and she got a download for one of the world's largest casual dining brands, Applebee's. And she ordered one all-you-can-eat special. When the bill came, an Applebee's manager informed the group that each person would have to pay for one serving of the deal. You know Shanisha and company wasn't going for that. And they argued that the menu did not specify that the deal didn't cover the table. Well, that defense did not work. I mean, directly beneath the all-you-can-eat heading was the words per person in bold letters. Nothing left to see here, folks. Don't even know what Shanisha did is stupid. I understand the circumstances that got her there, but some Donkey of the Days just sell themselves. Please give Shanisha Cobbs the Sweet Sounds and the Hamiltones.
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0: sweated out, need a new curl. 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
1: Back
2: to that hip hop, man.
1: All right, I'm Trey White. We are back at it. Coming up, let's do Kehlani. Also, J. Cole, Who the F Is You, plus Wale and Rihanna. All right, so look, Memorial Day is going down on Monday, and you might be having a barbecue, getting everything together. But yeah, this year, the barbecue is going to be real. 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
0: Turning up. 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
1: I don't believe
0: what's being said on this show. 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
2: All right, I'm Trey White. We are back at it. Coming up next, let's do Headband with Boo. J. Cole is on the way. Also, Jordan added Tunji. And of course, man, big shout out to the class of 2026. 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
1: All right, I am Trey White, about to get on out of here. Appreciate you listening to the show. I will be back again tomorrow, right at 2 o'clock. Enjoy the rest of your night. 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Keep God first. 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
1: I used to think about immature things. You know, like, do you love me? Do you want me? Are you gonna call me like you said you would? Is this really your real phone number?